I bet. Said I got drive, I don't need a car. Money really all that we fiendin' for. I'm doing things they ain't seen before. Bands ain't dumb, but extreme is all. I'm a demon lord. Fall off what? I ain't seen the horse. Called your bluff, better cite the source. Fame ain't something that I need no more.

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Jordan FM. La vie. Ici, Jordan FM. Turn it up, twirling, then don't game, then don't.

If you had one shot, one opportunity to seize everything you ever wanted, one moment, would you capture it?

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2: Yo.
1: Open up man.
2: What do you want man?
1: My girl just caught me.
2: You made her catch you?
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2: But who?
1: The girl next door, you know? I don't know what to do.
2: Say it wasn't you.
1: Oh.